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What's going on? It's Ingrid tuned in right now. Ingrid tuned in, enjoying the vibes at 102 Jams. My name is Chewy. It's a little cooler than it was yesterday, right? Slightly cooler, but it's still nice and warm in the Bay.

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Are you ready for Hyro Day? Are you ready for Hyro Day? It's going to be a Labor Day Monday. Labor Day Monday. It's going to be a holiday, so we'd love to see you out at the Midway. That's going to happen, of course, September 7th.

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coming, I gotta set it, then I gotta go in, then I gotta get it, then I gotta blow in, then I gotta shut it. 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

0: What's up, baby? It's me, your boy with the cape that's always tight. You a little short on some ends? Don't worry, I take care of that. I got five on that. I got you.
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1: 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Any little thing and the thing that he be doing, cause it doesn't matter, cause I'm gonna
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MySpace, yeah. 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It's too much. But I will say, I do like their promise of being anti-algorithm. 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
3: Said it wasn't you.
2: All right.

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2: 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I promise, yeah. 1, 2.

Now, rumor has it that Pharrell Williams is working very closely with Rihanna on her 9th studio album. And you see, I would believe this, but you know how much we've been hearing these rumors? 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There's a whole body of work, but she scrapped it. She don't like it. 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

0: 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It's 102 Jams. Yes, it is Taco Tuesday, baby. 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

0: Yay, yay. I say yay, yay. You know how the West was won, man. 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It was won right here in California. California knows how to party. Mount Westmore is coming to town. We got 4 tickets for you right now. 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

Yep. 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Next chance to win, 5 o'clock with Chewy. That's me. 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

Getting ready to give away these Joe Coy tickets at 420, 420. I'm going to give you a chance to win Joe Coy tickets. 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The number is 844-681-7102. 844-681-7102. Program that right now so you're ready. It's 102 Jam.

Let's get it. Joe Coy. Who want to go see Joe Coy? It's 420. Time for that safety meeting. 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Joe Coy, tickets for you right now.

0: is straight hip hop. 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
1: It's how I like it. Shout out to everybody tuned in right now, trying to get these Joe Coy tickets, man. Let's go to the phone lines. Hello. Big winner. Hello.
2: Yes, sir. 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
1: What's your name? 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
1: Irwin from Union City. 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

Have you ever felt like you were living just a B or B plus life? 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You think it's good enough. Is it? I'm Susie Welch. I host a podcast called Becoming You. People think, okay, an A plus life is not available to me, but there is a way. 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
21: At Habits Law, it's never been about attention, never about applause, never about goofy smiles on candy-colored billboards. For more than 40 years, Habits Law has focused on one thing, fighting relentlessly for injured Californians, because behind every catastrophic injury case is a human life forever changed. It's why Habits fights with preparation, intensity, and relentless commitment. 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
7: 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It's Chewy from 102 Jams for Great Resort Casino. 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